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1: An Irish band?
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1: No, yeah. TikTok.
0: I don't know.

adoration, and I revel in your fear. But it's your imagination that has brought you here. So here's the revelation, and let me make it clear that I am your creation. And now, I disappear.